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0: West side parking lot of Walmart.

Advanced Information Council plane took exit 124 from northbound to Black Ram. Pick up, leaving in and out of traffic, dispatch clear 6244.

0: dispatch 10-47, code 4, have one out of locals and a motorcycle live-in.
1: Yeah.
0: I said Ashley, first of Lance. 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
0: Showing non-accidental code 0 out of Arkansas for Lance Ashley, 72886. Is a native male, 5'8", 147, brown and black, FTA DUI. Kilobus has nothing actionable out of Oregon, a suspended violation, and I am not showing motorcycle endorsement.
2: Okay.
3: Were you able to locate the VIN?
0: Paper. It is clear once. Showing expired in 2013 on 82 Honda motorcycle. Not registered to a lot of address.
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Public Answer Information Traffic Line, someone from Bend PD, time delay, maybe 2 minutes. Dark colored sedan northbound on the parkway from Revere, possible road rage, dispatch clear, 1654.

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0: 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Hi, 11. Hey, 11, I'll be off duty again.
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got you information on traffic complaints, Cheyenne Road and Cherokee Road, four juveniles on dirt bikes driving up and down Cheyenne. Green, blue, and orange dirt bikes. Unknown where they are now. Dispatch clear 1714.

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1: 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RP does not believe anyone's injured. They're not involved, but it is blocking the southbound lane.

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0: Sergeant, can you disregard him? Walk in the San Luis back to your house.
1: Copy. Sergeant should be turning on the street momentarily.
0: Copy. 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
0: 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Looks like Ben has 2 units in around S15 for me.
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0: Your RP is calling back, such that the interaction is requesting no contact.
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0: Highway 20, mile plus 90, 820, Paul Franken, Zebra. Going to be on a 4 Super Duty.
1: Okay.

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0: A Thousand Trails.

0: Cinder R 36, dispatch the juvenile problem.
1: Correct.
0: 2,000 yards north of Limestone Avenue and 85th Place, there's two juveniles climbing on cell phone towers associated with an old green Toyota Land Cruiser. No intoxication.

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0: Another description on the juveniles, they look like they climbed over a chain link fence, talking about how to get up higher on the cell phone tower.
1: Copy.

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0: 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That's clear valid.
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0: Go for 1986.

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0: R36, 10 to R42.
1: Good.
0: I just talked to the RP in person. Juveniles were possibly related to an older Land Cruiser, dark in color, parked in the area.
1: Obviously, there's no one out here now. Does that have anything more specific on where it was parked?

0: Sena 6, dispatch, Inferno pending.
1: Heavy.
0: Pending domestic off of Boxwood Lane. Murphy's wife took his phone.
2: Is West and Northwood LB clear assistance? You can put it up for me.
0: Copy, it's going to be 9135 Boxwood Lane. It was a verbal dispute with RPN's wife.
2: Copy.
1: I'm on a phone interview right now. Can you just advise if you need to respond?

0: enough for two dispatchers.
1: Good.
0: Subject, VRP, Jose Hernandez Gonzalez at Terrebonne is clear valid. His wife, Genevieve Denise Hernandez at Terrebonne, is also clear valid. She's a corrections offender, diversion, for simple assault. Call PO with any law enforcement contact, domestic violence, deferred sentence program, no alcohol, no marijuana. Electronic contact allowed with Jose Hernandez Gonzalez at Deschutes County.

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and that's what it could have said. Looks like the female Denise is in her vehicle, grade route 4, and they were trying to fight, they were fighting over the kids. Their home state was CRP.

0: dispatch 204. Code 4, I want my Washington number.
1: Code 4, copy code 4, go ahead with the number.
0: William David Lincoln, 619, Nora George Frank, 63 Boy, last of Sanchez.

0: for a four, deflection. Fernando Sanchez Morel is clear, UTL Oregon, license out of Washington.
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0: It's going to be 703 George Paul Union. George Paul Yellow, sir.
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0: to switch to north unit to have complaints. Last thing southbound, Tallview Highway from Southwest Highway 126. 90s model white form Rangers for re entry on the speed limit. We've got to clear 24/7.
1: Dispatch to North 36 traffic.
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0: 10 or 36. Doesn't that turn?
1: Go ahead.
0: Charles Meyer at Redmond is clear, Nor Oregon DL, ID file number only, and he is valid.

0: dispatch, can I have a 39?
1: Can I have a 39?
0: I'm out on that. 9 Hazard on 20 East. I'll clear it.

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0: send it on 24. Let's be fair.
1: Go for 24.
0: Carino went switch out of Benz. It's clear. No Oregon DL. Val number only. Val assigned to Arizona.
1: Copy. Go for it.
0: Go for it. Frame 11.
2: Is that 10 north 36?
0: 10 north 36.
2: We'll be out on a flag. 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
0: To him. Arizona, please. One Paul Adam. 9 Vehicle.
1: Can you repeat?
0: Arizona, 1 Paul Adam, 9 William William.
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0: 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They're going to move to a different location. 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
0: 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I'm from 436. You can disregard.
1: 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Daniel Diaz Pereira's out of hand is clear valid. 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
2: 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That was 51 number. It's Torres. He's a Spanish speaker.
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0: 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And essentially, it's not my best figure.
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0: 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The fast return.
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0: 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What my number?
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0: 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On 204.
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0: Okay, wait, tripping that. Clover is quite odd.
1: Copy.
0: Copy. How would you like your previous traffic stop cleared?
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0: not afraid to. 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
1: Go ahead.
0: Jesus Fernandez at a cohort is clear. Suspended due to EWS violation until I go appear to a hearing 6-10-24.
1: Or 10 more, 14 to you, yeah.
0: Jesus Fernandez out of Culver is clear, suspended, EWS violation, failure to appear, 6-10-24.

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0: 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Thomas near canal with 8 Robert Paul Yellow 426, California.

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0: Yellow 4679088.

0: Yeah, stripes. To North 30. Moonlight name, date of birth. And 36 key at this way. Last phonetically is Charles Henry Ida Sam Henry Ocean Lickenberry. First is Tom Adam John Ida. 26 of 2000.
1: Copy. Right,
2: 10 North 36
1: dispatch.
2: Go ahead.
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0: Asking
1: you to head that way.
0: 36 copies.

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1: That's it.
0: Pending bird alarm at Sisters Coffee off of Hood Avenue.
1: Sorry.
2: Sinor 55, I copy.
0: Company?
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0: Copy.
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2: 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I have correction to the first name.
0: 10-30.
2: First name is going to be Tom Adam, John Adam Ida, and Oregon ID number. Adam 959266.
0: Copy.

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1: Yeah.
0: And do we have an area of activation on this bird alarm?
1: Negative. It just says commercial bird alarm.
0: Copy, thank you.

0: 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Dispatch.
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0: I'll be clear. Just be writing some notes.

0: 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Falling Lane and Finley Butte Road. There's a vehicle that came and hit the fence, causing damage to the fence, now in the parking lot. Copy. And 10 hour 24 is dispatched in the parking lot of the park.
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0: 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Looks like the vehicle that hit the fence was a Jeep Cherokee. Then a white small pickup falls as you come to the parking lot.
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0: Can you add the notes that the homeowner refused to come to the door to speak to me? He knew I was there. He acknowledged me from the stairs.

0: and there are 24 dispatch. Good. Looks like both vehicles are leaving. That's found on Finley Butte. We have Burgundy Ford Explorer and a white Toyota pickup.
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0: I believe that Jeep is traveling northbound on Huntington. I'm trying to catch up with it now.

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1: Just info. It sounds like per RP, the vehicle returned multiple times, traveling on Finley Butte at a high rate of speed. I'm going to remain in the area, see if I can locate it.
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0: Regan Scholl out of Bend is clear valid. And Addis Alik out of Metolius is clear valid.

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1: Good.
0: Is that related to Nora 36's spectrum call?
1: Negative.

0: in our affinity discussion.
1: Number 3.
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1: We're at the ER. We're good for it.
0: Copy. 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
0: Sunriver Brewing, 56840 Venture Lane. It's a tamper alarm. Cellular number 2, motion sensor.
1: 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Dispatch 12, 6, 6, 8, 8, 8, 8, 8, 8, 8.

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0: to affect such weak.
1: To affect, go ahead.
0: It's going to be a wrong-way driver driving southbound in the northbound lane, coming from Outpost 141. Large white truck, S250 or something similar. I don't know, license plate.
1: I copy.
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2: 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And on that previous direct offense call in St. Charles, can you change this position from assist to report for an agency assist case number?
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1: 9071.
0: Can you show that myself and 9059 have arrived at the courthouse?
1: No problem.

0: dispatch, 10-11.
1: 10-11.
0: Yeah, 11, I'll be on duty. Evan, good morning.
1: That was my first.

the North local units, information on a hit and run from Redmond. Vehicle southbound Highway 97 from Veterans Way, approximately 8 ago. A white Nissan sedan, unknown plate, male driver with damage to the front end. Redmond has a unit en route to the victim vehicle, dispatch clear to 728.

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1: Can I copy loud and clear?

just a west in track complaint. Vehicles eastbound on Highway 20 West from Office 97. The gray Tesla, Aston is double yellow, tailgating, dispatch clear 73.

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1: I'm behind that vehicle with OSP. He's down on 126, north of 75.
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1: 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It is clear. Current on the 1996 GMC Suburban to Jonathan Bowl out of one.
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0: California, that is first. There's two Priors in 2021 with the California plate listed on it, including a civil off-trying hat with a Joshua Wills and Holly Presley attached.
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The special scene truck and plane vehicle was southbound Highway 97, Mile 115, last seen turning on Central Avenue, unknown ESP. The gray Ford Escape, road rage, still getting, respecting, flip the RP off. The clutch clear, 9 o'clock.

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0: Actually, you can disregard. ODOT's on it. For the 10-minute ETA, there's wood in the roadway. Off of 128.
1: Copy that. They'll probably beat me there. I'm sorry. Thank you.

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0: 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I'll be going back out.
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1: A-15.
0: Railway, Highway 20, Oregon, Henry David, 44610.

0: 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House 29. Yeah, Trader Employee, Robert 5265, 24.
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0: So was you at 656568 first. Be seen. Her ex was court ordered to leave the property and not return. She says he's on scene now. She's in the area, parked on the road. She would like a phone call as well.
1: Yeah, we also have a phone call. Looks like she has a pending request for a new vacation, but it's not active.

0: such stuff. Alpha, something just broke. Sending 15 dispatch status.
1: Move for it.
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0: Oh yeah, it was Dusty or Dustin Donald Shepard, Averson 76.
1: Averson, I'm aware.
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1: 10-47.
0: Okay, now to the area of the location. I'll try to contact Josh by phone. Break 10-47.
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0: 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Channel 66, I put an assist to DHS at Lapine Elementary. What is your number?
1: Heavy. I'll take it in just a minute. 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

0: 13.
1: Just north of 161, southbound, California Plain. 8 dated Edward Union 051.

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0: Right.
1: Ishmael Mayer's level fine is clear suspended. U.S. relations load up here, 11-8-22, with an ID report.
0: Copy. Keep packed, picking up those things. We're going to be moving along shortly.

SSO unit Castle St. Clement, equal southbound on the parkway from Butler Market. The Ren Mazda convertible going over 100 miles per hour. Dispatch clear, 1022.

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0: Down northwest Franklin. 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Place 545, clean, call Sam. 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
1: To all of us. I'm Cut 4, Seattle Locals, when ready. West of Cervantes, I think first, possibly middle of Mary Lou.
0: How are you going?
2: West of Duval, first of Heidi. They might have had a recent prior in, with the vehicle.

0: Boosted your answer to 1023. And how you evolve out of Band-Aid versus Navy Saber is clear suspended due to escalation zone appear, 5825, and registered sex offender.
1: Yeah.
0: I'm supposed to say you went to La Avenue in Redmond, date of last contact, 4-29-26.
2: Everything's good for
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0: 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I believe he's 63.

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0: James Francis Dunn out of Bend is cleared and allowed off. Correction offender, misdemeanor probation for dangerous drugs. 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
0: Good.
1: 171-4986, last name of O'Malley Mays.
0: Copy, break 10-21 dispatch.
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0: James does have an alert that he's been trespassed from all Deschutes County buildings for life.
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0: I see you in the area. Did you copy Redmond's traffic code 1 for the MVA off Oak Tree?
2: I guess the transmission's blocked it. 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
0: Continuum 47, it's for a vehicle that went up on curve twice, and it's not stuck. Silver Volvo.
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1: Tesla.
0: 97 northbound at 147 Washington. Boy Frank Noren 9004. Dispatch, just incorrection on the plate. It's Boy Edward Henry 9004.

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1: 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We got a phone number when you're ready.
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2: who's that traffic for 41?
0: Affirm, are you clear for an obstruction for 0?
2: April, go ahead.
0: For the tenant, Deborah Joanne Durbin, 51470, has a no obstruction out of Alabama for public intoxication. She's otherwise clear, and URP Roxanne is also clear, valid.
1: Copy, I'm on my phone now.

0: Parker.
1: Excuse me, Hamilton, Elkhorn. Two vehicle crash, blocking one lane. I got plates when you're ready.
0: Good.
1: 492, Lincoln Sam Nora, break for second.
0: Good.
1: It's going to be out of North Dakota, 62290. I'll need at least one more unit for traffic.
0: I got the additional unit to Southwest Hamilton, Elkhorn.
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2: Got a vehicle into a power pole, and I've got that pole number when you're ready.
1: Code.
2: It's going to be TTL 369901.
1: Copy. Do they need medics?
2: I'll take medics code 1 for a female. She's saying she can't hear out of one of her ears and arm pain.

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1: How far
0: am
1: I can
0: call? Copy, it'll be non-preference for both. Let me know when you're ready. Oregon plate is minivan, heavy front and damage. Airbags deployed, all four are up.
1: Copy, what was the color?
0: Silver. And the second is maroon SUV, just off the shoulder of the road, down a very small embankment. It is launched against the power pole. Heavy front ends and side damage, all four are up.
1: Copy.
2: 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If you just put that in the notes, I'll call while I'm en route.
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0: Southbound Helmholtz is shut down, and there's a citizen assisting with traffic at the moment.

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0: Zerbisky 5's track for the Sienna and Lyft is for the Trailblazer. Can I confirm Pacific Power's been advised?
1: Affirm. I just called them.
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0: 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I can send you the number.
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1: 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If you want to replace him, I'll do the paper.

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1: Good.
0: 061, David, Liam William.
1: You were garbled, can you repeat?
0: 061, David William.

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0: 471, boy, Edward Yellow.
1: It's clear Crown Branch will be reconstructed on 1996 Ford Explorer to Micaiah Pearson and Arden Foley out of Redmond.
0: I didn't copy the last RO.
1: RO's listed are Micaiah Pearson and Arden Pooley out of Redmond.
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1: 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Typically it's 30 minutes turnaround time.
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2: I copy. Can you just advise them that Litsis is on scene and they cannot get the Trailblazer until the minivan is removed, but they're willing to take more track than they need to let.
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0: 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You can go and clear it under my number.
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0: South Huntington Road, Victory Way, 313, Paul, Queen Victor, White.
1: Perfect.
2: Three Creeks, mile marker 3, 266, heading for Lamar. Dispatch, 10 David 47, track 17.
1: 12 17.
2: And it also looks like 3 PNL is on scene as well.

0: 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Hold the number.
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0: 541-0614.
1: Copy. Tennis 1, just about to turn.
0: Tennis 1.
1: Most of the worst I will find, clear valid.
0: I copy.

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0: 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Fifth and Twin 031, Mary Charles Robert.
1: Perfect.

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1: How are you doing?
0: Can you run the mail RO out of Pennsylvania that I'm cooked for?

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0: Yeah, I did a note that EPNL said the pole was good to go for them to tow the vehicle away from it.

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1: Good.
0: I found the mail RO Robert Croon, date of birth 59, clear, valid out of Oregon.
1: I copy. I think you had the plate wrong. It's 266 Henry Fulmer. I have broke contact.
0: Copy. I'll take it with you.

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0: 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He's clear, valid, out of Pickleby.
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3: 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Just going to be using the cleaners.

0: S1A20. I think that Cadillac just went northbound from Vandenberg.
1: Copy, north from Vandenberg, 97?
0: Yeah, I just pulled out. I'm behind it. A few cars.

Special Looking a truck complaint from Ben, Staple southbound on 27 from Bear Creek, Hawaii SUV, distracted driver, was through a stop sign, almost hit, parked vehicle, dispatch clear, 1243.

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0: Heading after Highway 20 and Innis Market Road, buckets in the roadway. ODOT has a unit en route.
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0: The traffic northbound 97, about milepost 146.5, white Cadillac sedan, no plates.

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0: ahead. Off of Vail, Victor Edward Lincoln, first of Avery, Adam Victor Edward Robert Yellow.

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0: 1,95. 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I found an Avery Bell, Stephen Boy, I will fly in Denver 90.
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1: David, 20.
0: This is the off ramp at exit 153, northbound side. RP's a passerby. There was a male that was near a truck pulled over. RP's worried he may get hit. The teal blue pickup.
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1: 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Send me the 20 extra, sir.
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1: David 22, I'm code 4. I'm clear of the residence and good night, Smith.
2: 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He's going to be approximately 46 years old.
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1: Good.
0: I found a Jeremy Allen, Robert Sutherland Pine, Dickerson 80. He's clear suspended. He did a resolution to appear E1317 and a correction offender post prison supervision for sex offense. No contact with minors, do not be present while minors regularly congregate. No contact with Jody Griffiths, Cody Griffiths, Misty Roberts, Jelena Wright. No intoxicating beverages. No sexual or romantic relationships with any person without written PO permission. This special community is also a registered sex offender. Address listed off Festus and Pearson on the line. Date of last contact 2/18/26.
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0: Highway 126, mile marker 104, 647 Queen, Yellow Mary.
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0: 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She's okay.
1: Copy.
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0: dispatch, 10-13, got two by name and date of birth.
1: 10-13.
0: Could be Culbertson, First of Laura. It's going to be Charles Human, Lincoln Boy, Edward Robert, Tom, Sam Ocean, Nora. Laura's comments line, 32981.
1: Copy, guys.
0: Second one's going to be the same last name. First of Kevin, middle of Lee. Date of birth is going to be 8-1976. Dispatch, I got one more for you. The same last name. First of Warren W. Question William Adam Robert Robert Edward Nora, date of birth 3708.

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0: SMS 13, just about to come.
1: 13.
0: Laura Culbertson Alpine, clear, Oregon DL. Kevin Culbertson Alpine is clear, valid, registered sex offender.
1: Right.
0: Attempted 61 felony. Unknown address in Alpine, date of last contact 12-22-25, break. Dispatch continued, and Warren Culbertson Alpine, date of birth 08. Clear, valid instruction permit, and a registered sex offender for encouraging child sex abuse. Address listed as Jack Pine and Pierce. Date of last contact 3-13-26.
1: Good afternoon, sir.

0: Yes, I can have a 30. Can you attach these CRD my call, please?
1: Do you want them to respond in person or over the phone?
0: I'm going to give them a call.

0: ci tenne a stare one by number. Edward 097018, last to Breer.
1: Copy, Breer, Sandy 39, dispatch.
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0: I have a welfare check coming in at milepost 146 on the southbound side. There's a vehicle off the roadway about 100 feet. RP didn't see anybody around, unknown if it crashed. I have sent it over to ODOT and OSP to see if they have anybody in the area.
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2: 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They just pushed it off the road this afternoon.
0: Copy, S4, I'll call you.
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1: Good.
0: Julianne Nicole Phillips, date of birth 9/14/93, 57180, blue and brown, has a cite and release warrant only out of Albany. She has a non-serviceable, it's only adjoining counties, out of Lebanon also.

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1: Tennis court.
0: We got a single vehicle accident coming in on Tumalo Road just off of 97 at the roundabout.
1: Copy. Put it from the advisor as well.
0: Copy. They're going to be on Tumalo Road just east of the roundabout, single vehicle off the roadway. The RP is the one involved. He's not quite sure if he's injured or not.
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1: We are just sending out medics. The RP states his back hurts a little bit. He swerved to avoid a deer and crashed.
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2: You put us on that NBA flight.
1: I now have a hazard coming in, milepost 11 on Talbot Highway. Disabled red Challenger blocking the northbound line.
2: I copy, break. David 30S4. Where are you coming from? S4. We're coming from Deschutes Riverwood. Copy. You're going to take the hazard then.

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1: 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Hi, copy. Excuse me, after the hazard, you can clear that on our end. The cut to this fucking half road is clear left bend.
0: Copy.
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0: And for Nathaniel Hall, State of Earth 103, can you please clear route?

Dispatch, Cindy. Yeah, can you put us on that call for the staff center?

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1: Uh-huh.
0: Long Yang off South Canal. The white Chevy pickup. 138. Something false. Advice.
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0: I copy, and just confirming that subject has been sighted.
1: Confirm. Just waiting on the cell.
0: Copy, take.

Southwest Northeast traffic lane. Vehicles northbound on Southwest Campbell Road from Alpha 7 to Red Toyota pickup was driving under the speed limit. When RP went to pass, vehicle sped up to 70 miles per hour, driving in the gravel. Dispatch clear 1428.

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1: David Pump.
0: 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RV's a bystander was dropping off the patient. There's a male in the parking lot in verbal with others cursing at people.

0: Ryan Rose, Kurt Vargo. A male held a bow and arrow against RP's back. This male is living in RP's shed. RP's been trying to get him to leave. Unknown other weapons.
1: On copy of the RP, secure some more.
0: Can you
1: read? Is the RP in a secure location?
0: Altering risk.

0: URP is a Kelly Robertson neighbor from 58. There's an AMI prior with her 2 days ago where she was reporting two males on scene that were refusing to leave, sitting in a chair inside with her. CCRT and law enforcement responded.
1: Copy that. There's one that I'm going to reduce.
0: Copy. I'll put it on CCRT screen as well.
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1: Go ahead.
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1: Yes, please.

0: Good question, David. Over to you.
1: Okay.
0: You can clear me from this SBC, and then I'll be on the Cheyenne call.

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1: Right.
0: So, quick for CPL. It's jacket, advises a black 1999 Dodge. Possibly a pickup, lots of cars.
1: Yeah, copy the one. This is a rattle cam grade Dodge. Who was running it last?
0: Ben had a shoplift with it approximately a month ago with Jezra Tracy and Rodney Knave.
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0: C-14.
2: 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We've arrived at Cheyenne Road.

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0: 791 Queen William Frank. This is a registration you have for this vehicle. And number when you're ready.
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1: Right.
0: So we need delayed returns and then one. The DMV return for the plate was on a 99 Dodge Ram 1500 to a Rodney May Valid Fine, and Rodney is valid and then one.
1: Copy. Yeah, you got to switch plate on the truck. Record 4.

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0: We're taking a hit and run in your area. The vehicle's northbound at 187 from approximately mile post 132. RP still following. The suspect vehicle is a gray or black Jeep.
1: Copy.
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0: The suspect vehicle is a gray or black 2019 Jeep Wrangler. It returns off Northeast Poplar and Redmond. RP's behind the vehicle in a green Toyota Highlander.
1: I copy.

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You can show myself in 10 Victor 98 on code 6. We'll be off of Sparks Drive. I'll get you an address in a moment.

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0: You just have the RV pull over and meet me somewhere. 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
2: 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He's pulling into the Pine Animal Hospital, 750 Paul King Charles.
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1: Yes.
0: Luke Shenfield, Battle of Pine, clear Allen. Tennis 4, dispatch info on Penny.
1: Tennis 4.
0: Penny suspicious, off Johnson Road, RP heard an explosion.
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0: 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RP's advising she heard a boom and then saw a duck.

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Just passed an offer in there, what about you? Adam 73692 6, I think it all.

0: Yeah, 45.
1: Just info. RP, I just did the caller back in with ETL.
0: I got it.
2: I got one by number. 4253579, last time, Murphy.
1: Ten L 29 dispatch.
3: Good.
1: Still getting delayed returns. Carol Goodall is valid, unknown one.

0: Johnny 13.
1: Johnny 13.
0: Clear service.
1: Tommy. Tennis 13, dispatch. James Murphy, Animal Pine is valid. Unknown, wants with a delayed return.
2: Delayed return.

0: Sentinel 29 to 7.
1: Right.
0: It finally came through. Peril is clear, Valid.
1: Copy, Uniform. Dispatch 10 of 10, I have 3 by number. Associated with the Jeep, Adam, 813-658, last to Miller.
0: Copy.
1: Driver of the Toyota is 668-7622.
0: Copy.
1: Passenger of the Toyota, an RP, 969-6041, last to Martinez. Dispatch, tennis 10. Further notes, this is very minor damage. If there's any damage at all, it's just a tire scuff.

0: clear valid. And Arturo Martinez Ramirez out of N, clear valid.
1: Parties involved are exchanging info.
0: Copy. OSB, how do you name route? Do you want them to disregard?
1: Absolutely. They can disregard. Thank you.
0: Copy. 10-20 dispatch.
2: Yeah.
0: RP's advising her son has a knife that he was cutting his arm with. It's a 14-year-old son.
2: Copy. We got a call in your ears.
0: I'll try to
3: dispatch 10 is on. We should have a ton of history here.

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1: Go ahead.
0: Sarah Ortega, McCullough, out of Bend, is clear valid. Sabrina Miller, out of Redmond,

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0: send you the 20 dispatch.
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0: The juvenile is in Apollo. Container, date of birth in 2011. He stated his dad punched him in the face. 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Son just left on foot, westbound on Covina, wearing a gray Spider-Man shirt, dark jeans, black shoes, and T-shirt he was about.

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1: 10 over 20.
0: Your repeat, Edmund, is clear valid, and he's now back at home. Lost visual of his son. Again, last seen westbound.
1: No problem.
2: 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He usually frequents those.

0: 2C3.
1: Yeah,
0: 2C3. Can you take a look at the pending phone message? Would you be able to handle that? TC3, you were garbled, I can't copy. I put out a new number.
1: Affirm, we're looking at it, thank you.

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